cynical. So you're a tough guy, like you really rough guy. 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
1: Can't keep my hands to myself. No matter how hard I'm trying to, I want you all to myself. Your metaphorical gen.